Drink some margaritas by string of blue lights. Listen to the mariachi play at midnight. Are you with me? Are you with me? Todos los éxitos.

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I blasted off the planet, rock that caused catastrophe, and it matters more because I had it. Now I had, I thought about wreaking havoc on an opposition. Kinda shocking, they want a static with precision. I'm automatic, quarterback, I ain't talking second, pack it up.

0: 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Dirty boy, baby. Y yo soy Maluma, baby. Oh, no. Pretty boy.
1: Reina.